Yes, yes. This has been another episode of Club Sandwich with me, Adam What's the Wi-Fi, on Chunt FM. Thanks so much for tuning in. Shout out the chat. Shout out the soup. I think everyone is at Glastonbury right now. Is that how you say it? Glasto? But yeah, anyways, it's like 100 degrees here in Austin, Texas. And yeah, those are just some tunes that I was listening to this week. Yeah, that last one, KP and Envy, Swing My Way. Love it. Okay, see you all next week. Thanks so much for tuning in. And yeah, later. Later. Yahoo!

0: Yo, macht euch locker, denn dieser Chant haut euch vom Hocker. 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
1: Hey, this is Flo. I am out of the Chatango. Long live the revolution.
2: Yes, yes. It's Malaria Mondays. How is everyone doing? I can take it, I'm here, I can take it. 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I can take it, I'm here. But we're gonna get through it.

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Unfortunately, no Gumby after that, but another solid hour of radio coming up.

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1: 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The world's greatest website! 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

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Coming to you from Tottenham Road in Dalston, Pirate Studios. So this is, I wanted to play a jingle, but this is a good tune, so I'll let it play for a bit and then I'll play the jingle and we'll start over.

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I'm Sam, and let's find out at Chant FM's 300-day celebration.

Check, check. Okay, sorry about that horrible feedback. Watch out for your ears. If we take the mic behind the decks, it goes crazy, so... Sorry, the other side of the decks, but... Pixel's here. Pixel's going to take over for a bit. People are showing up. I think slowly Oscar's on his way. I think Buns and Keller are coming too.

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This morning at around 6:47, I think it is, in New York, USA, is clear skies with some cloud building up later, lows of 2, highs of 5s, nothing to be too excited about. In Ubud, Bali, much more humid at 92%, strong clouds, but 25 degrees, get out there and bathe in that soaking wetness. In Totterdam, Bristol, it is raining, highs of 8, which we somehow reached now at this time of day, and lows of 6. Oh well, I guess it is the end of the day. In Den Haag, it is midday, although it's nearly 1 p.m. but it is 9 degrees and cloudy, dropping down to 6 overnight before lots of rain takes over during the rest of the week. Meanwhile, light cloud with highs of 8, currently 7 in Bunny, UK. In Portsmouth, the rain comes down, down, down at a lovely and toasty 10 degrees. However, lots and lots of just clouds, much colder weather, down to 4 degrees at Toby's Hill in the hot. Cloud in Madrid, Spain, where it's currently 12 degrees, rising up to a toasty 13.5 before dropping down to 8 overnight. But don't worry too much, sun's coming out a bit tomorrow. And it is foggy. And very humid in Accra, Ghana, where it's currently 31 degrees, but will drop down to a nice and slightly more manageable 25 overnight. In nowhere else, the sun is shining. 13 degrees currently, will be picking up to 28 later on in the day in Australia. And in Flick or Flack, Mauritius, it's currently 30, dropping back down to 24 before rising back up to 30 by 1 p.m. And expect a decent amount of rain, but I shouldn't think too much. In Denton, West Texas, USA, clear skies all the way through, bringing us up to a nice and toasty 14 degrees in the middle of the day. And things looking very stable, a very solid 4 degrees, only dipping down to 3 degrees before coming back to 4 degrees, but rain throughout. We love that consistency. From Chant Valiwar in India. And of course, it is raining at 7 degrees, dropping down to 5 in Bergen, Norway. And those clouds are beginning to break in Woolwich, London, with highs of 10. It'll be dropping down to 6 degrees overnight tonight. So, you know, manageable. And here in Lancaster, it is grey, it is shit. It is raining. We might get some slightly warm 7s. We'll be sticking around with 6s. Thank you, and have a good chat.

I hope you enjoyed that edition of Grapes' Weather Report. It was incredibly detailed. There will be a test at the end of the show.

0: We got Pixel on the decks. We got Usk in the room. Our numbers are growing.
1: Check, check. London in the building. They drive me out of South London and I'm up. Voice is still a bit shaky. I'm like detecting a bit of hoarseness in my voice. Had laryngitis for like 2 weeks. We out here. 300 days. 300 years.

0: Alright, Studio Roll Call. Got myself, Osmo. We've got Sean, DJ Cyan, and we've got Pix, Pixel Twister, in the building. Still awaiting on, I think, two more chances. Speak of the bloody devils! Come here, come here. Say hi on the mic. Who have we got?
1: We've got Nephilim. Hello.
0: Buns. 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Whoa.

0: Alright, can we get a little health check on the DJs, please? Buns, how you doing?
1: Probably like 5 out of 10. Pretty dirty inside.
0: Sean, how you doing?
2: Yeah, I'm not too bad. Pretty fresh. 7 out of 10.
0: 7 out of 10, not bad. Carla, how you doing?
3: I'm a good 8.5 out of 10. Had enough sleep, you know, showered, eating food. We're good.
0: Come on. 8.5. I'm like, maybe a 7. The voice is letting me down right now.

Wait. Dale's asking for a drink check in the studio. What are we drinking tonight? We've got, what is that, Nisi? Strawberry lemonade, not bad. What else we got? Coconut water, unseen, but I'm told it's there. What else? Lucozade. Ooh, Pixel on the orange Lucozade, classic. Lucozade Sport.

0: fucking shower, sheep.
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What the atmosphere is like? It's tense. 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Is it in a warehouse? Yes. 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

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I've just been handed a Diet Coke. But what else is there? Surely some booze. 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

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What flavours have we got? We've got a couple of Elfies floating about in the studio. We've got a coconut melon. I think I saw a peach mango. Was it? Apple peach.

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1: Shibbity bop, bop, bop.
2: Bop, yes, yes, yes, yes. Deep, deep, deep, deep, deep, deep, deep, deep, deep, deep, deep, deep, deep, deep, deep, deep, deep, deep, deep, deep, deep, deep, deep, deep, deep, deep, deep, deep, deep, deep, deep, deep, deep, deep, deep, deep, deep, deep, deep, deep, deep, deep, deep, deep, deep, deep, deep, deep, deep, deep, deep, deep, deep, deep, deep, deep, deep, deep, deep, deep, deep, deep, deep, deep, deep, deep, deep, deep, deep, deep, deep, deep, deep, deep, deep, deep, deep, deep, deep, deep, deep, deep, deep, deep, deep, deep, deep, deep, deep, deep, deep, deep, deep, deep, deep, deep, deep, deep, deep, deep, deep, deep, deep, deep, deep, deep, deep, deep, deep, deep, deep, deep, deep, deep, deep, deep, deep, deep, deep, deep, de

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I can't really talk, I brought no tuners to the party.

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Yeah, shout out to Techno Stompers on that jingle.

0: 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Can you review?
1: It's Too Much Booty by Buck Funk 3000. That's Buck, B-U-C-K, not Butt.
0: Betrayed by the booty again.

You know, in like movies when they have that really tense scene and that, like, the guy is defusing a bomb, with like red ambient lighting, there's dramatic music slowly building up. That's what I'm looking at right now. Sean is trying to defuse this blend. Could literally cut the air in here with a knife right now.

0: do a chat roll call, a little shout out to everyone in the chat right now. There is currently one anon, so out to you. Always love an anon. So let's see if we can make this work. Do one. I'm going to do one. Kelly's going to do one. So shout to Adam. What's the Wi-Fi?
1: Shout out to Oscar.
0: Out to Bar.
1: Out to Cole.
0: Out to DJ Cyan. He's in twice, but he's also inside the room. I don't know what's going on there.
1: Out to Flare on.
0: Graves Commute. Go on, it's getting rowdy in the shit. Can you guys keep it down for a second here? We're just trying to do some shouts. Jesus Christ. Out to Graves Commute. For fuck's sake, right?
1: Out to Hans Pretzel.
0: Out to number two.
1: Out to Pierre.
0: Out to Shoop. Double team in the chat right now.
1: Out to Supermax, also double two.
0: The jazzy one, naturally. Of course he's in there.
1: The vibes are currently being confirmed by Vibes Conservationist.
0: Apparently in his gym jams right now, so shout out that. Wombot. Wombot's been on a long stint. Can someone just... Wombot's been in the chat for 22 hours. You've got to respect the hustle.
1: Out to Johanna, as always.
0: And the last person just left as we were about to shout them out, so no shout out for you, I guess.

Dale, man. Dale. 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I went to give him a shout out and he left the chat, and then he came back in the chat to complain that he didn't get a shout out. So, I mean, like, what can you do? Some people can't be saved, can they, really?

0: Where is Ron? Has anyone seen Cineron right now?
1: I think Ron's alive.
0: Ron, is Ron free? He's alive.
1: If he was free,
0: he would be here. That's a great point. Ron, if you're listening, get yourself down to Dalston Pirate Studios. 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There's a spare USB slot. I know you got those bangers. 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
1: We got the scented candles out here in the studio. 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
0: It has got like 50% more sexy in the last 10 minutes. 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

0: Can I get a yee yee? 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
1: Shout out to Toby on this one.

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0: All right, well, the deck's been possessed by Satan himself, so... 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
1: Why isn't that coming out?
2: What?
3: Uh-oh.
1: Did you feel that?
0: All right, deep breath, come on. Just a light bit of possession on a Sunday night.

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0: Does anyone know who Slide is? 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
1: Wikipedia's in the chat.

What are we saying for the last hour then? 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Sunday night? 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Have we seen 200 BPM yet? Like, we haven't.

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1: A bit shunted.
0: Alright, I'm just cruising at 164 BPM right now. Slowly creeping up, just warming it up, you know. Squats warmed us into it. But we all know what I'm trying to see. LSD, extension, LSD, extension, LSD.

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Back down to 140. What's happening, guys? We've got 25 minutes and 60 BPM to make up. A miracle's got to happen, basically.

0: We've reached the upper limit of Sayam's BPMs on the USBs. Gonna pass you back over to Pixel for sure. Hopefully Tim has some stuff in the range. We'll see. We'll see what we do. But if we don't make it to 200 BPM, send us an invoice for your emotional damage.
1: Oh, no, no, there's no don't about this. We're getting to 200. Like, if it takes Pixel on our own, like, we're getting there. We're testing the limits of, like, feasibility.

0: Fucking hell. 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We're climbing. 12 more to go.
1: Some pixel BPM right now. That's what they call it in the biz. Anything over 180, officially. California girls were unforgettable. Daisy. Oh, yeah. Shout out Katy Perry.

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Real vibe shift, but as long as you

right. The ammunition is loaded in the chamber right now. I think we're just gonna go for it. Like, everyone's strapping. 200 BPM.

Alright, it's getting really experimental in here. We've just hit 300 BPM. 300 days of chanting, 300 beats per minute. Has this ever been seen before? Of these levels, it's so fast, it sounds slow.

Yeah, nice one. All right. Okay, that's it. Well, I think I saw 400 on the counting. Mad echo. Thanks for sticking with us. It's been fucking 4 hours of London B2B business. Four hours, 300 days, five chances.

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2: 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Your entertainment.

0: the bump.
1: Shake it,
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1: Shake it,
0: the bump.
1: Shake it,
0: the bump.

better? What? What's up? What's up? Is it different over there?

name something is to know something, and to know something is to know I know nothing, and that's what I really want. See, to obliterate the edge of my understanding of the way that things ought to be. See, to name something is to know something, and to know something is to know I know nothing, and that's what I really want. See, to obliterate the edge of my understanding of the way that things ought to be. Name something is to know something, and know something is to know I know nothing, and that's what I really want. See, to obliterate the edge of my understanding in the way that things ought to be.

Chanti cruise, chanti prunes, chanti froobs. Oh, chanti troops. We are 300. Keep on chanting. Troops.

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0: Yeah, he's like, where's Keith?
1: When you went to Ireland, they gave us two bottles and they wrap it up in paper.
2: Like holy water.
1: It's like, and Mickey gave it to me and said, give this to your dad because he likes a bit of produce, just stick that in your alcohol. So I said, what happens if we get called by customers? He said, just tell them it's holy water because people from Ireland bring holy water back. So I said, what about if they drink it?
0: But they do believe in it. I mean, there's a

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What the fuck are you looking like that for? Maybe. 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Together, all of them that we made, I'm gonna put them all together. 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

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London city's comfort, pity made me punch it. Grit my teeth through the grease so I couldn't function. At least I couldn't speak, found the words were hidden deep, deeper than I could ever see. Me and my shared memories, it's bittersweet, it's hard to eat. I walk amongst the enemy. Love was just a tendency as such, I was an entity, they emptied me. Sitting next to empty seats, no empathy, anything. I won't pull no stops if they send for me. And on the other hand, what was meant to be and what it meant to me cemented me. Can't surrender to the sentence in the pen of fake. I ain't meant to sink and this feeling is enveloping. You let them in, takes a while before it settles in. Now they taking everything.

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Thanks to Mads for a beautiful rendition of one of my two home countries. Really fantastic. And thanks to everyone. The shows today have been great. I missed a couple because I was teaching. I need to catch up for sure on Jazzy's Ghana one. And then I'm not sure what the other one I missed was, but I need to catch up on that too.

This tune, iconic, amazing, kind of random tune. Antina Imid Efteror. Sorry, my Danish pronunciation is going to be horrible throughout this. I spoke a little bit of Swedish in my teens, so I will probably try and just pronounce stuff like it's Swedish, but I know that's wrong.

Okay, look, I wasn't trying to brag. I just happened to spend some time in Sweden when I was a teenager. So I learned a little bit. Okay, sorry. Anyway, that was Antina off a beautiful album from, like, I think 1984. Yeah, apparently she was mostly known as a pianist, but then just did this one kind of beautiful, weird pop album. So that's Antina, and now we're going to listen to some Danse Orkestret. This song is called Att er dit.

also Madness, this band. I didn't do any research on Dance Orchestra. I think they started in like the 80s maybe. But Mads, if you could tell us a little bit about this band, that would be good. I just heard this tune and I love it.

Also, the last tune isn't really available to find anywhere, the Antina one, so if anyone wants it, just message me. I've got a rip from somewhere. I don't remember where I got it, but I can do maybe a cheeky upload of the last one if you guys want it.

I don't know who said earlier in the chat when I played that Antina song to start with, Danish Balearic. You're so right. Not surprisingly, obviously, my connection to any country, first place I'm going to go is there Balearic music that I've listened to from there. And Denmark, weirdly, despite its location, has a really good, well, at least one great label putting out Balearic music. And some of the artists on that label are Danish as well. So we'll listen to a bit of that to start. So these first two tunes aren't from that label. They're just kind of 80s tunes that kind of fit the vibe. But the next couple of tunes I'll play will be off the label Music for Dreams, which is run by a Danish man named Kenneth Baker. And I'll play a couple tunes off that as well.

so just gonna bring this one out. This first tune that I'm gonna play from Music for Dreams, quite a few of you will probably already have heard, because I've played it on my show a few times, but it's a banger, so here it comes. This is a sort of Balearic cover of The Man with the Red Face, and the tune is called The Man with the Red Face. I guess that's how covers normally work, but here we go.

yeah, that's the right ID, but one what's wrong about it not being on Bandcamp, it's on there. So if you want to buy this one, find it on Bandcamp.

Okay, bringing it back down a sec. It's another one from that same label, Music for Dreams. This one is Kenneth Baker, the label head himself. This is the ambient mix of Premier Classe.

So my plan for the show is basically that I don't really have any particular like deep knowledge about Danish culture or Danish music history. So I'm just going to talk about the bits that I know, basically. And my knowledge is pretty modern stuff, mostly. Focused around three kind of mini scenes. So this is one of them, which we're coming to the end of now. The kind of Balearic, Copenhagen, extended friends kind of scene. Mostly based around one label, as far as I can tell.

And then I'll talk about two other scenes, which I think are probably more famous outside the country. One is the scene around Aarhus. Oh, fuck, I looked this up yesterday. Aarhus, the second biggest city in Denmark, where Regal Bow, the very cool vinyl-only electronic music label, is out of. And the artists in that are like Central, DJ Sports, and frequent collaborations with Erica de Kazir, which you'll hear a lot of her voice throughout the show. She's on a lot of good modern electronic music in Denmark, as far as I can tell. So so that'll be the first one, and then towards the end of the show we'll have a brief step over into the Copenhagen fast techno scene, which will be a bit silly and a bit fun. I don't know, I don't have that many tunes from there, it'll just be like a couple, but some nice stuff too.

Before we do that, though, it's kind of out of place. I just want to play you a tune that I think is nice, which is kind of like an indie, kind of like folky indie pop kind of thing. I know it from what it got sampled in, and I think some of you will as well. But it's nice to listen to the original because it's a lovely little tune. So let's just listen to a bit of that right now. This is Meet the Frownies by Mr. Twin Sister.

Yeah, so if you've heard this before, you've probably most likely, I assume, heard it sampled on the Kendrick Lamar and Dr. Dre tune, The Recipe, which is a great sample, makes a fun kind of chill hip-hop tune. The original's lovely too. So I just wanted to play you a bit of that. Doesn't really fit in anywhere, so I just put it in with the chill stuff at the start. As I said, we're going to listen to some Erykah Dukuzia, so let's do that.

So yeah, Erica, so sick. Big fan. Hard to beat someone who does really good music on their own, contributes to really good electronic music. She's got a great voice for it. Yeah, and a lot of people don't know she's Danish because the name doesn't really seem it that much. But she's either her mom or, well, one of her parents is from Cape Verde. One of her parents is from Denmark, and she grew up in Portugal until she was 8. And then lived in both Aarhus and Copenhagen since then. So she's kind of steps across the different scenes in Denmark. Yeah, just sick. I mean, this album's so good.

Echo Bow is a vinyl only label, so I don't have my record player with me, so all these tunes are dodgy, well, potentially dodgy rips that I found on Soulseek yesterday, so if any of them suck, I apologize.

Yeah, so this one, artist name is High Mount, obviously featuring Erica on the vocals. And High Mount is Central, DJ Sports, and a guy called PH, who, as far as I can tell, are kind of the core of this this Aarhus scene based around Regelbau. I think Central and DJ Sports kind of more famous outside the country than PH. But yeah, when they produce together, they call it High Mount.

Yeah, so that's it's You and Me by High Mount. And as I just said, one of the producers is Central on that one. So let's listen to another song by Central. This is Pillow Peace out on Deck Mantle.

This is a reference that I hope almost no one's gonna get, but the song really reminds me of the song With You Friends brackets Long Drive by Skrillex. I think was on his original Scary Monsters and Nice Sprites EP, but it's just like this kind of chill ambient background thing. Ciao, Stephen Hayden. Bye-bye. Have a nice nap.

I had a funny moment when I was researching this episode. I kind of knew more or less what artists I wanted to talk about. And I was lining them up and I was kind of doing a little bit of research about each one. And I found out something I didn't know, which is that two artists that I'd previously been listening to, enjoyed both of, which is Central, this one. And Alle, I don't know how to pronounce it, A-L-L-E. I found out that they were the same person the whole time. And it kind of makes sense once you listen back, once you know, but kind of associated Central with more like properly electronic music, like setting out to be electronic. Whereas I'll play you a tune by Alle now and you'll see it's kind of like more down the synth poppy side, I guess. And I just never made the connection they were the same person. So let's have a little compare and contrast now. This is Derrete Vei by Alle.

That's lovely. Adam says he ended his first ever live DJ set with this when he was in Texas. That's sweet. What a moment. You never gave him a spot. You never gave him a try. Yeah, so this one, Erica de Kazir again on the vocals. And DJ Sports, I think, other production.

This one is the first mix. All three mixes are great. There's an ambient mix, there's a club mix, and then there's this. And this is kind of the mix of the other two. You get the both. But all three are great. I highly recommend.

0: darkness.
1: Okay, another Eric the Kazir vocal one.
0: Alone. I'll wait till the end of time. Open your mind.
1: This one, You're Not Alone by Courtesy.

this album hasn't been released yet that this is on, but this is the first track off it, and it's available now. I guess it's the single or something. Yeah, new Courtesy album. Should be good. Check it out.

with this tune, we're transitioning into the brief foray into the Copenhagen fast techno scene. And it's literally just going to be a couple tunes, but this isn't a very fast techno-y song from Courtesy, but she's kind of part of that scene. I think Courtesy is a woman? I don't even know. But yeah, we'll play another one after this that's more on the vibe.

They call it fast techno for a reason, folks. To make that blend happen, this tune that you're now hearing had to be at minus 10. That's why it sounds shitty. Let's speed it up.

So this is Met Her at the Herrensauna by Shaka, and remixed by DJ Ebon. And both of them are from Copenhagen, both part of that fast techno scene. So yeah, squeezing in some representation for that scene just quickly.

This is, of course, Dr. Jones by Aqua, of Barbie Girl fame, obviously. Danish bubblegum pop band from the late 90s, early 2000s. And this is the Anti-Loop Club Mix of Dr. Jones, their other kind of bigger hit, or smaller hit compared to Barbie Girl, but big hit generally.

Okay, since we're clearly already in the silly section, something more in the silly section. A treat, I would say, to a younger version of me who absolutely loved this song when he heard it way back when. And maybe one of the first, you know, vaguely dance music-y songs that I was ever really in love with. So, listen to this one. What a banger. Can't stop the beat, I won't stop, won't stop, won't stop the beat.

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0: 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Love you all. Bye-bye.
1: Hey, everybody. It's Chanto here. Congrats on the 200-day anniversary. Big well done. I just want to give a big shout out to thank all my fans for naming the chat after me. And I just want to let you know that I really do make sure everybody knows that there is a Chantongo named after me, Chanto. As you know, I'm a huge top shagger, so when I am having sexual intercourse, I make sure all the girls call me Chanto after the famous Chantongo chat. Thanks everyone, and have fun.

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I'm P-Noy, still make the yay. Bubble up in Keloid, my 40 got a kick. My effing in, ain't got no recoil from Detroit. But I got family members out in Equus who keep the bass in me. Flake swimming like a seahorse on Prevost. Hopping out of a Urus and some Dior's. They know we got the purest. Breakdancing like a B-boy. Touching like a keyboard. See Bo J and my father ass. God know I apologize, but mama, I'm a D-boy. Think about my nigga Stewie every time I see Toy. Grinding on the river dam, I miss my nigga E-Boy on Grandview. Playing with them seals like it's SeaWorld. Caught dirty 5 feet, but still a shooter like he T-Roy. 4 bricks a hero, gotta be more careful when I record. Pops always taught me that it ain't no risk without no reward. This Bodie blocks the kind creature, leader of the free world. Underground kingpin, honorary street lord.

boombox on back of the handle. Raw so strong, it's the straw that broke the back on the camera. All night long selling dope, in my trap while I gamble. Dirty Sprite full of Elmo, work white as an emblem. Heard he the type to ramble, and I'm the type to ramble. And no, don't call me twin at all, cause we do not resemble. I know this might offend you, whomever was offended. Long as it ain't no gun involved, it ain't no pun intended. Snuck out the window on them nights, they left me unattended. Going to school with too much money, got my son suspended. Get the money on like I printed, cause I love to spend it. Never claimed to be something I wasn't, never once pretended. Been unbefriended, done extending my hand. Lost some real niggas over some petty shit that could've been prevented. Three titties on my chops, I'm total recoiling. Stick poking on my trousers like I'm free boiling. Nuts dragging on the Nina like I'm teabagging. Swapping VIN numbers on the strikers when we retake.

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And I've only just realised that actually it's a very Italo disco version of Happy Birthday by the Queen, that is Raffaella Cara. 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

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Huge breakfast bowl. Surprised I made it. Been up since 7:30, setting up the living room for tonight. 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

0: Sort of initial plan was to dedicate the second half of the show today to my new album. But I decided not to do that since tonight is sort of the premiere. So maybe on the weekend, and it would be nice. Otherwise, the album is out on Monday on Off Center.
1: Now that we've chosen to take all we can.

birds of the same feather flock together, congested on a majestic street corner. That's a short-time goal for most of them, 'cause most of them would rather expand their wings and hover over.

He caught you alone, fuse blown, unemployed, screaming, that's why I robbed you. Tired of the Medicaid, deaded by the car, no containers filled with lemonade, you better get a job. Mother talk, just another hawk, humiliated, bodega, food stamp transaction. 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I rock my simulated air tank bit, so I can leave pressures of

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1: You know, so I asked the cat, man. 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
0: Money.
1: And the hustlers say,
0: money.
2: It's a high climb to the gallows.
3: Crime-related, activated, trap located, strapped to spray. 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And although the state delayed it and your granny prayed it, since you back up on the pavement, this one here is dedicated. The mistakes you made, it seasons grown, castles raided, fortunes blown, sides was faded, spouses gone much too late. 10 toes down, cause to the gangster rules you catered. Saw shit through a nigga that you knew was laid out. Money's no object. You spending cash out of all four pockets. Your girl rocking lockets. Your goons pop the rockets. A plotted Vic for a lick. You are not it. A hood pedigree of syndicates and felonies. A G structure more illustrious than the busters. 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Fiends lined up like the crows on the fence at these ales. 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

Like a diplomat, the last place you can think of where they get you at. 80 miles from your sink where they sit you at. 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

this one, Kyle Hall, K-Chunk. Hyperdub classic and criminally overlooked.

You're listening to No Coffee with Clayboom and Jean DeFemme. Got another half hour to go. Let's see where. Thanks for tuning in.

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Back when Liberty Sound still released good music. Oops.

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1: Cheers, Marlon. Hello, hi, good evening. It's another Monday night. Cold Monday night. It's Jack Woody with the Jack Woody Show. That's me. Crushed water lily.

That one was Crushed and What a Lily. Forgot it had this little bit of music on the end. Little outro. It's from their album Extra Life, it came out last year. It's a very brilliant Real Lies remix to that one. I think the original encapsulates a Monday night. Anyways, hello, hi. It is Monday the 15th of December, 2025. Just gone 7 minutes after eight. You're locked in to Chant FM. Me, Jack Woody, with the Jack Woody Show. Very varied playlist tonight. Been more focused on getting stuff ready for the Christmas show this Friday from 4. 4 till 7, the Christmas party. Ooh. I'm really getting the air miles in this week as well. Yesterday, I had a mix there on NTS. Out to Marsha, out to Johanna, out to Melos Music as well. Forget me on board with that one. It's a bit of a dream come true, that one. I believe the full show is now available on the NTS app to listen back. I'm about 40 minutes in or so, but you know, I'd suggest checking out the whole thing because it really was a nice show last night on the old Midnight Marauders. And tomorrow I'm on Nudes as well. Drop the Club Sandwich name entirely now because, you know, Adam's the king of that. So just plain old Jet Woody, and that's tomorrow on Nudes Radio from 10 in the morning till 11 o'clock. And then, like I said, on Friday, right here on the Chant, 4 till 7, Jack Woody Christmas Show. Still time to get your requests in for that one as well, if you haven't already. Tell me your favourite ever song, your favourite ever Christmas song, whatever. Out to the jazzy one, Jack Woody on a Timothy Chalamet style press run. All the shows. Yeah, I'm doing the rounds at the moment. Out to Jazzy, out to Marlon Brando.

Out to Wazfret for that little impromptu show earlier as well today. Not sure if that'll find its way onto Mixcloud or not, because it was spur of the moment thing, I understand. All very good stuff. That's a Cyan as well. Cyan, sorry. For the show earlier as well. And of course, Marlon Brando, the Hour of Power, back next Wednesday for the Christmas special. That one Moody Man logo. Yes, that's right, Jack Woody Supreme, out to Marlon. This one, code 718 Equinox, the Heavenly Club mix. Also out to the two lots of technical issues I had before coming on tonight. Wi-Fi was really struggling, much more than normal. So that was on my list of jobs to fix. And then I hit play just to test the audio, and I don't know, the Windows 11 does this really cool thing where it just generates a bit of static every single second, making any track unlistenable. But we got around it. We're here. We're live. Out to Maestro Hat, locked in from the Morrison's Biscuit aisle. What biscuits are you picking up tonight? Like every time you lock in, you're having some kind of food. Last time it was the kebab. Today it's Morrison's Biscuit aisle. Nice. Let me know what you plan to chomp on with a cuppa later. Also forgot to mention, on the 29th of December, Monday the 29th, I'm doing another breakfast show as well. Sometimes breakfast show returns between 10 and 1 in the morning, in the afternoon. 10 a.m. to 1 p.m. Had lots of fun getting the players together for that one. We did really well last time as well. I had so much people, so many lockers inners. That was really fun to do, so I'm doing another one of them. Look, I don't want to say anything. These are the words, not my words, the words of Maestro Hat. Maestro Fat, am I right?

in a market for crackers tonight. Ooh. Christmas in it. Yeah, that's my excuse now. Anything's excusable when it's Christmas. Drinking on a Tuesday night? Yeah, it's Christmas. Having a pint of Guinness while you fry up? It's Christmas. Yeah, let's have another biscuit siren, why not?

Also, I meant to say out to everyone that's doing a Christmas show here on the Chunt, not just me, on the 29th. On Christmas Eve, 9 to 11 UK time, Alskew is doing a little festive brekkie show, which will be nice. The Jazzy, the Winter Chuntland, number 3. Soundtracking your Christmas dinner, digestion and dozing for a third time. Nice. That's between 3:30 and 5. Love Sick, Mellow's Music. 9 to 10.

I've always been into George Clinton solo stuff as well. 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We need to say lickety split more in tracks now. Make it quick. Make just some tagliatelle with a simple mushroom sauce, nice. 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Now wrong the mushroom sauce. I only got really into mushrooms a few years back, maybe last year actually. Kind of always shied away from them. And then I had one in, I had some in Pistu. Anyone ever made that? And I'm hooked on shrooms.

same as Grapes, not the chant DJ. Actual Grapes, because when I was about two or three, my parents took me to a play area for someone's birthday, and I gorged on grapes for some reason, and then ran round and, yeah, didn't have a grape for another, like, 20 years.

started eating grapes again around my wine phase that I had, or I tried to be a lot more sophisticated than I actually am. That when I was buying vintage reds, dropping like 25, 30, 40 quid on a bottle of, I don't know, Repasso from 2005. Before I stopped, decided to, I've started to stop being a faker and just go back to drinking lager as I always did.

Pizza Max. I didn't eat pancakes for about 20 years after having several stacks at a birthday party as a kid. We went on a really intense roller coaster immediately after. I had a similar experience at Fort Park. I went there on a school trip, and me and my mate at the time decided to get a kebab. And back then, I'm not sure if you still can, because I haven't been back since. Not because of this. We decided to ride Swarm backwards immediately after. And I wasn't ill. But you know that feeling when you get a bit dizzy and your stomach's turning a little bit? I had that for the rest of the day. So that really ruined the trip, really. Although it was kind of redeemed when we had a bag of toxic waste sweets, you know, the really sour ones. And we just gave one to the teacher and just told her it was a normal one. Yeah, the sight of pancakes, yeah, it's doesn't make me ill, I just haven't got that much of a sweet tooth, so. I have pancakes like once a year, and that's on the Shrove Tuesday.

one's Army of God Salvation. Spaventi D'Azzurro remake. I have a habit of compiling tunes that I've nicked off people and not remembering whose show they were on. But also I have a habit of picking songs by artists whose names I can't pronounce. Just Alan Brazil myself every show. I've always struggled with Greek names. Struggle with Italian names. And that's all the Scots I've just offended by doing my Alan Brazil impression.

Out to Jazzy. I remember throwing up after a bottle of Cherryade as a kid and never had it again. Not even sure if the Cherryade's wife threw it up. Never had Cherryade.

I was never into Mountain Dew as well, or any other fizzy drinks, really. What's everyone's view on sparkling water? Am I going to get ostracized from the chant?

think they do still sell Cherryade, but it's that bar company that you just get in off licenses for some reason. Riveting drinks knowledge with Jet Woody. This one's Revelation First Power. Look, it'll make a comeback if it's discontinued. I'm after people's takes on whether sparkling water is an acceptable drink or not. But yeah, even if it was discontinued in 2021, according to Max Cherryade, it'll make a comeback, it will. But White Maltese has made a comeback, thankfully. Yeah, I've heard people say drinking sparkling water is like TV static in your mouth.

This next one I borrowed off Macca's show on NCS. Found out this band through him and that show. But I'd say I missed this one. Real Life by Acopia.

also out to One In One Out as well. Solid winner of Gift of the Year. Out to Tim and Oscar as well. The show they did on Saturday was, yeah, that was great. Lovely listen.

we think One In, One Out was a worthy winner of Gift of the Year. It's been estimated that humans use only 10% of their brain. I think anyone who drives can relate to that one. I'm a firm believer that if everyone just used a little bit more of their brain, maybe 11-12%, the world would be a better place. Who's Gene Autry? He's the only person to be awarded stars in all five categories on the Hollywood Walk of Fame: film, television, music, radio, and live performance. Even though they gave it away for radio. I'm not going to be getting my star anytime soon, am I?

Apparently the Merriam-Webster dictionary people, they put slop as this year's word of the year. I think they've been listening to my show. It was on in the background while they were debating that. Yeah, it was, yeah, inspired that. The Oxford Dictionary have listed rage bait as their word for 2025. Online content deliberately designed to elicit anger or outrage by being frustrating, provocative or offensive, typically posted in order to increase traffic or engagement with a particular webpage or social media account.

Yeah, there are people in the chant who have conquered at least three of the five film, television, music, radio, and live performance. That 10% fact is just as wrong as the GOATY winner. Right, Max, what was your winner?

There weren't many good gifts this year, but I guess Sminky would have been more deserving, says Max. I'm well aware that people who aren't involved with the chant listen to this show. So I'll explain. Sminky is our beloved gif. It's a green cat, alien cat, that's got antennas. Little Sminky. I think we need justice for steak, though. The steak gif is one of my favourites.

What I love about steak is if you watch it for long enough, its little legs step in time with the music. Find yourself dancing along while watching it.

this Christmas season as well. I haven't been involved with the chant this for the first time this Christmas. Realised that I didn't realise eggnog was as big a thing as it is. Still another thing that I haven't ever tried. So if anyone recommend an eggnog to a beer drinker. Do they vary in taste? I know nothing about eggnog. Or is it just you get what you're given with any brand? Been told I need to get on the nog train.

I don't know, I feel like I'm missing out not having had it. A bit like I feel like I'm missing out on films, TV shows. But I ain't got the patience. That one, Rival Consoles, Jupiter. Another vibe switch, anyone? John Cooper Clarke.

just discussing my podcast idea in the chat. Anyone who listened or who even knows me remotely knows that I have no patience to watch films. And so recently I had a thought that we could turn it into a show or a podcast where me and a mate, well, a mate recommends me a film of theirs they like, and then I watch it and then we discuss it. And Jazzy said, that could be a 10 second podcast. Hello, welcome to Film Podcast. I'm Jack Woody. Today we're going to be discussing Catch Me If You Can. I liked it. All right, thank you for listening. Check out next time. The last thing the world needs is another man doing a podcast.

Out to young Dale, hello, good evening. Hope your Dutch lesson went all right. That one, Salt Envy's Breakfast Triple in the remix.

That's how bad my memory is. I completely forgot. I know I mentioned it earlier in the show, but I forgot I'm on Nudes Radio in the morning. Thanks, the Jazzy One, for reminding me. The vibe for the show, when I first pitched it to Nudes, the idea was I was showcasing my vinyl collection that I picked up through various shops that I've visited up and down the country. And then I, A, ran out of records, and B, stopped buying them to save money. So now it's just a mixture of stuff that I've come across. A bit like this, really. But it's all packed into an hour, and I've got some Christmas tunes in there as well. So give that a listen. Nudes Radio, 10 o'clock tomorrow morning, UK time. Out to anyone from Nudes who might be listening back. I do take my slot on the station seriously.

But I want to branch out with that nudes show. I want to get some people on to share some tunes. Oh, it's just the same thing every month.

I know a few music nerds that might want to get involved with that. I absolutely love nudes. 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Out to State Gift once again. Grupo Batuque, Batuque, Barimbo, Capoeira, that latter on the remix. See what I mean? I have a knack of picking tunes I can't pronounce.

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Yeah, see what I mean? If you watch the GIFs for long enough, the dancing ones, they go in time with the music. I love the chat room.

Still my favourite album of 2016, that one, Konnichiwa. Skepta, DAA, Satnast, Nast, Ladies Hit Squad. Talking of 2016, this is another one. Mac Miller, Anderson .Paak, Dang. Justice at stake, by the way. Dang. Each and every time. The people that know me best, the key that I won't forget. Too soon, I can't keep on losing you. Out to Oskmal. Stake is so hated because it lacks the chantiness.

if Snake's not on Gear for a year, Gear for the decade even, we riot. Proposing that now. Mark your calendars. Can't keep losing you. 2029 is the year of the stake.

Crows can remember the faces of individual humans, they can also hold a grudge. There's no point in holding a grudge, come on. What can a crow possibly want with a human? What beef? Why do they need to have beef with a human? Surely it's the crow that caused the trouble, no?

out to Exlar, out to Jazzy, Dale, Osk. Appreciate your drums on this cold Monday. Late Black Luke, Midnight Woman Blues. Oh, is it post-quiz night now? How did you get on? I've got a quiz night at work tomorrow. And I've won one pub quiz once. About 3 years ago. And I've just dined off that story. And the free t-shirt that I won. So I've been really cocky with it, and I just feel like I'm going to die tomorrow on the quiz. No classical round on UC, which is always a blessing. What's UC? University Challenge? Oh, do they do like different quiz shows per round?

Yeah, I think I'd do best on Mastermind. No, actually, I'd do best on Tipping Point. Because the caliber of people they get on there. I don't want to... They're not the sharpest tools in the box. Like the old boy that went on there once and was asked, what day does Christmas Day fall on? And he said Wednesday.

Look, there's nothing wrong with Tipping Point. Egg says, Tipping Point, no offence, but to me, a big time quizzer is like the Saturday Football League. I won't take this Ben Shepherd slander. I don't get Only Connect. It's just too highbrow for me. It's the same with the 1% Club. When I did community radio, I interviewed a lady who did a local pub quiz, and we did like a mini pub quiz on air, and I bombed. I think I got like 1 out of 4. Richard Osman, House of Games is like Lead 2.

Yeah, I think I'm starting to go off the chase a little bit. I've watched it for yonks. But the more I watch Bradley Walsh, the more he irritates me. All you have to do is watch any, like, two or three episodes on the bounce. Always the same stuff. He's interview a contestant and he's like, oh, what would you do? Would you do it relaxed? How'd you switch off? Same line every time. Also, when he's another one that's somehow just cruised through life without knowing anything. Because whenever he makes out he knows the answer and he agrees with the contestant, ask what I would have gone for. Rarely ever right.

Egg says, but hey, I grew up in a big cuisine house, so like cuisine is in my veins. I love a quiz, but I just get way too cocky. I think I applied to Go On Millionaire once as well. I don't think they ever looked at my application. Because I was steaming when I applied. I once saw my old college lecturer on a game show. It was some antiques thing. Not that I'm into that thing, because, you know, I'm not 73. But my mate at the time was like, have you seen Redacted on this game show? And we watched it. It was, oh, he was one of these people, he was a failed comedian, this guy. And the whole time he was just bombing.

I'm a firm believer that there's no such thing as useless knowledge. So I'm with you on that one. Don't know anything about studio port, real glassware. There's not a lot of subjects I'm fully clued up on.

not really into quiz shows anymore, largely because of the chokehold that the likes of Stephen Mulhern, who I think is one of the worst presenters of all time, and Joel Dommett, who has one of them faces which is like a smile and a frown at the same time, the chokehold them two have on TV now. Although I do like a night in front of the telly watching Challenge. Back to back old school Chase, Millionaire, Bullseye. Yeah, people from the Midlands would win a boat.

Yeah, my problem with... Has anyone seen the advert for this new travel show that ITV are doing? A blatant rip-off of An Idiot Abroad. Well, I guess the pro is that it hasn't got Ricky Gervais on it, but they're basically sending Stephen Mulhern to far-flung locations and getting him to do stuff he's uncomfortable with and that he hates. So it's exactly the same show. Pound shop version. Out to Jazzy, I have a soft spot for the 1% Club. Yeah, I mean, Lee Mack's grown on me over the years. But it's one of them shows that come on when I'm steaming. I don't think I could sit a basic SATS test when I've been on the sauce.

fun to play along on the app though. Just tires me out, tires my little brain out. That's a wasp mail. Can't watch anything steaming. Steaming at the cinema is rough. I've never done that. I've had maybe a pint or two before going in. And my focus is bad enough anyway. It always was bad, but I think the rise of TikTok and Reels has worsened that.

kind of fun to be a bit tipsy, but not really a great combo, to be fair. There's not really a lot that you can enjoy doing after, you know, when you're steaming. Although this Christmas show I'm doing on Friday, I'm gonna hear firsthand how my blends are after many a Sainos lager.

Tom Tom Club Measure Up. Right, getting towards the end. One more from me. Dino and Terry, Spa. I love this tune.

letting that one breathe for a while. Right, that's me about done. Don't forget, tomorrow I'm on News Radio from 10 o'clock in the morning UK time. Then over on The Chant, 1 till 2, Slump Companion with Master Hat. 9.30 till 10.30, Night Shift with Toby. On Wednesday, 6 till 7, Colorado Kool-Aid, Annika, aka Untitled Goose Girl. Folk and country music live from Eugene, Oregon. Friday, 4 till 7 p.m. Yours truly, Jack Woody Christmas Show, your requests, dedications, hopefully some live callers as well. Please call in. Right, like I say, back tomorrow on Nudes, and then see you on The Chant on Friday. Peace.

0: I'm trying to whisper.
1: Anyone know that track? I think it's Toby that plays it a lot. It's either Toby or Dials, but it goes dun dun dun dun dun dun dun dun dun dun dun dun dun. Maybe a little bit slower. It's quite dubby. Dun

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We're lured to the west as our home goes around, to watch our giver of life drown in the sea with melancholy finality. Be it ocean, plains, mountains, snow-capped purity. But it's gonna go down somewhere in America.

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Hopefully the sun, the son of me, will also see an American sunset with freedom.

So the show isn't quite a, it's not a New Year's Eve show, it's on New Year's Eve, but there'll be a sprinkling of it, and this next one is definitely, you know, in its own right, a New Year's Eve tuner.

don't know about that. Mainly because knowing about that would involve knowing about some pathetic, ridiculous, and absolutely true things about myself that I'd rather not admit to right now. I woke up at 3 a.m. with the radio on, that Gladys Knight and the Pips song on, about how she'd rather live in his role with him than live

that one, the Evergreat Two Beers In by Free Throw. Got a working mic, so I can drop in the good mornings to the Jazzy One, Young Dale, SPD, Matt, Saddle Pass's girlfriend, and a DJ, Say Anne. I've forgotten anyone? I don't know.

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1: I think chunt.org might be broken. I went on and pressed play and it was like... Yeah, let me know if you have any idea what's going on. Thanks.

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But yeah, I'm a harbinger of peace. And I hope that we can all get on and coexist together and love each other. And yeah, starting off with some Delroy Edwards, What's Your Hood Like?

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Who's got their shadow tickets for Bangface this year? Let me know in the chat. I know I have.

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1: What evil lurks in the hearts of men?
0: What the fuck was that, man?
1: What evil lurks?
0: What the fuck was that, man?

0: 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It's been fun.
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I mean, we were supposed to go up the hill. It's getting quite late, so yeah, it was very nice to meet you. Can I have your number?

Because a woman's work is never done and underpaid, boring, and repetitious. And I'm the first one to get the sack. And what I look like is more important than what I do. And if I get raped, it must be my fault. And if I get bashed, I must have provoked it. And if I raise my voice, I'm a nagging bitch. And if I like fucking, I'm a whore. And if I don't want it, I never want it.

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1: As you know, I've been working in a pub for about 5 years now. I enjoy spending time with my colleagues outside of work, despite our age difference. We go to a club after our shifts, and at 3 in the morning sitting on the night bus, I think that it would probably be more sensible to go home and get some extra sleep, but what if I miss out on life? During one of my shifts not that long ago, a regular started talking about investments. He's a big businessman, he runs a company nearby. And I threw a couple of smart words into the conversation, and then he invited me to his office, which is in the same building as my pub. He gave me £1,000 and told me to invest it. Considering that I also had to drink about 7 shots of tequila, it was the easiest round I've ever made.

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I feel calm. 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It's love, just like you were told. 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